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0: A college football team is ready to remember Dolly Parton.
1: Tennessee football head coach Josh Heupel announces the team will honor Dolly Parton on their helmets.
2: We'll be wearing a sticker patch on the back of our helmet to recognize her accomplishments and everything that she's meant and had an impact here on Tennessee.
1: That sticker will include Parton's signature.
2: A lady that was extremely proud of her roots.
1: Citing
2: her ability to give back, make an impact to people.
1: Parton grew up just outside Knoxville, where the Vols play.
0: ABC's Chuck Sievertson. There may be a breakthrough in getting things into space without rockets. Researchers have long touted the idea of a so-called space elevator, a massive cable anchored on the Earth, and a satellite. Now, a nonprofit says the answer may be polycrystalline graphite, which is already used in electronics. Sherry Preston, ABC News.
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6: Now, it's Red Eye Radio. Gary McNamara and Eric Hurley talk about everything from politics to social issues and news of the day. 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
7: All across America, we are Red Eye Radio. He is Eric Hurley and I'm Gary McNamara. Welcome and good morning. Thanks so much for being here this morning. All right, we talk a lot about, you know, the Democrats and where they're going in November, and it's pretty easy. I mean, because they've told you what they're about, and it's insanity. But yeah. Insanity in the polls, if the polls are correct, insanity is doing a lot better than people would think they're doing. So what are the Republicans thinking right now? You mentioned the article in Politico. This one was in thehill.com. All right. GOP soul-searching for life after Trump is ramping up. Republicans say their party will need to do a lot of soul-searching to find its direction before President Trump leaves office in 2029, something that is coming into sharper focus with the approaching midterm election and the realization that Trump will soon become a lame duck. GOP strategists and political experts, and that's what they're saying, is he's going to lose one of the houses.
8: Right. Yeah.
7: GOP strategists and political experts say the discussion about what comes next will begin to ramp up considerably after the November election. It's a discussion likely to be impacting, and I can't, it stops there. It didn't print. There will be serious debate about the policy and about the direction of what the party is, said Vin Weber, a GOP strategist and former member of the House GOP leadership. The debate will center on whether the Trump revolution on a host of issues such as trade will live on with the GOP. Weber said Republicans have embraced tariffs in recent years because they, quote, respect Donald Trump as a negotiator, not because they've embraced the concept of tariffs generally. By the way, that's BS. They have not embrace tariffs because they respect Donald Trump as a negotiator. They embrace tariffs because it would have been politically damaging.

0: says is new enough to retain electric design plans and fast-track the permit process. Now, there are a few things that you can do right now if you're trying to get this process started. First, the hazardous material left needs to be removed. This is done by the EPA free of cost. Next, you need to get an asbestos survey. This can be done by a contractor. And third, people looking to rebuild need a demolition permit, which has been reduced down to $35. And finally, the fourth and final step is that people can determine their reconstruction plan. The first option is to use a previously approved plans with original permit applications approved after February 1st of 2021, while the second is to reconstruct using new plans.
1: So far, a few families have initiated the process. There are 13 demolition permits in the city's system. 9 have been issued, and they have the asbestos results. The other 4 are waiting on the EPA and asbestos survey to be done. It can't be overstated just how many resources came forward to help the victims of the fires.
0: And we'll have much more about the challenges facing families still today as they rebuild. It's coming up a little later in a live report here on Good Morning Northwest. And of course, you can see all of our coverage of the Spokane firestorm up right now on KXLY.com/firewatch. Well, today, former firefighter Dave Tisdall will be one of the 9 first responders to get the Idaho Medal of Honor.
1: Tisdall was critically injured during last year's ambush attack on firefighters that killed 2 firefighters. His actions to warn first responders likely saving lives. And the ceremony is happening today at the Capitol in Boise and will be live streamed starting at 1 o'clock. You can watch that live stream on KXLY.com and KXLY+. 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
0: Meteorologist Matt Gray is tracking our weather conditions for today. Coming on into a little bit of rain the next couple days, which
1: about time
0: is music to a lot of our ears here, Matt. And I'm sure yours as well.
2: Yes, I'm very excited about the whole prospect of getting some more rain. The little bit of rain we got over the weekend was a great appetizer. Mm-hmm. Now let's have a bit more of a meal, right? And I think a lot of us have a very good chance to get into that. Traffic's looking pretty active here. Headed up to the airport this morning here with those early flights. And we are going to be dry for the morning. The afternoon, however, might be a little bit of a different story in many areas. So we'll look at that coming up in your full forecast.
3: It's been 1 month since the Spokane area fires, but many families are just beginning their road to recovery and dealing with the uncertainty of what comes next. Tips from trauma-informed experts on how you can make sure that you're taking care of yourself through all of this coming up.
1: Still to come on Good Morning Northwest, more than 80 people were rescued from a flash flood at the Grand Canyon. Now the Southwest braces for more severe weather. Tropical Storm Edward is threatening Texas and Louisiana with dangerous conditions when they could see the peak of the storm.
0: Plus, after 30 years, a jury has now finally delivered a verdict in one of America's most infamous unsolved murders. Dwayne Kevy D. Davis found guilty in the death of rap icon Tupac Shakur, even though he never pulled the trigger. How his own words convicted him? It's coming up after the break.
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0: 9 have been issued, and they have the asbestos results. The other 4 are waiting on the EPA and the asbestos survey to be done. It can't be overstated just how many resources came forward to help the victims of the fires.
1: And we'll have much more about the challenges families are still facing as they start the rebuilding process. That's coming up a little later here in a live report. And of course, you can see all of our coverage of the Spokane firestorm, along with so many resources that are still available around our community. All of that is linked for you on KXLY.com/firewatch. Well, today, former firefighter Dave Tisdall will be one of 9 first responders to get the Idaho Medal of Honor.
0: Tisdall was critically injured during last year's ambush attack on firefighters that killed 2 other firefighters. His actions to warn first responders likely saving more lives. The ceremony is happening today at the Capitol in Boise and will be live streamed starting at 1 p.m. And we'll be streaming it live on KXLY Plus, which you can download the free app to your connected TV or mobile phone, and you can also watch it live on KXLY.com. 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
1: We're checking back in with meteorologist Matt Gray this morning, who is tracking rain in our forecast.
2: Yeah.
1: I love to see it.
2: I'm very happy about this.
1: It's a good day.
2: It's a very good day, and we have more potentially good days ahead with the rain chances staying on the high side. Already a little bit of cloud cover here, and that has led to a pretty nice-looking sunrise here, a pink sky over Spangle. We'll take you through your Tuesday when you can be on the lookout for some of those showers if you're making plans for later today. Coming up.
3: And while the initial shock of fires during the Spokane area fires have now worn off, we can still see the clear devastation from everything that happened on August 1st. We'll have tips from you from mental health experts on how to navigate the trauma and just the toll that this has had on our community after break.
0: Still to come on Good Morning Northwest, more than 80 people were rescued from a flash flood at the Grand Canyon. And now the Southwest braces for more severe weather. Tropical Storm Edward is threatening Texas and Louisiana with dangerous conditions when they could see the peak of the storm coming up.
1: Plus, after 30 years, a jury has finally delivered a verdict in one of America's most infamous unsolved murders. Kevy D is found guilty in the death of iconic rapper Tupac Shakur, even though he never pulled the trigger. How his own words convicted him. It's coming up.
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0: All America, all the time. On the side of freedom and liberty, your voice of hope and truth is here. The Bongino Report, PM. With Sean Farish.
1: And we have a liftoff on this first day of September. It is Tuesday, September 1st. Bongino Report, PM. Sean Farish with you for the first hour. Oh, yeah. Oh, yeah. We got a lot to do today. Oh, yeah. Including the Democratic Socialists of America saying that AOC might not be socialist enough for them. Not a joke. It's not a joke, man. I no more think of myself as being as old as I am than Fly. And Corn Pop was a bad dude. Yeah. Not a joke. Got Canada. Oh, Canada. You know? At some point, I might feel bad for this country. They just can't get out of their own way. Their Prime Minister Carney, dude, sounds like a lady, right? It's a guy. Guy's definitely. I have a feeling the guy's a woman. I think so. Says the United States and Canada's trade negotiations will resume if the Americans stop doing memes. What's the matter? He didn't like my video. He didn't like my Lake America meme. That's a shame. Probably because I called him a she about 15 times in it. And I'm going to continue to do that. You know why? The mockery will continue until your behavior improves, Canada. You know, it was a really easy way to avoid being memed. Just stop trying to rip us off on trade. I'll stop calling you a woman. All right, maybe I won't. Maybe I'll stop calling you a woman as much. You know, we will not stop beating you in hockey. You know, but he's threatening us. You better stop doing memes or we're not going to negotiate. You're the ones getting hurt. We don't need Canada. I don't know where this guy, you know, what this guy thinks, but okay. Like, fine, threaten us. We're not going to do memes. Rahm Emanuel, we talked about him the last couple of days. He's been going on the mainstream media circuit, and he has been trying to convince everybody that the Democratic Socialists of America are not actually Democrats.
2: Don't fall for it.
1: Yeah, don't fall for it. Don't. Can't let them get away with it. Now, I like what he's doing. And the reason why I like what he's doing is because it's going to widen the divide on the left going into the midterms. We have to fan the flames here. The Democrats are the DSA. The DSA is the Democrat Party. Rahm Emanuel says, well, we're not open to being taken over. Well, it's nice to know that you're not France, for example. France always seems to be open to taking over. So it's nice to know that that they're not the French. It's very interesting. But on a separate note, on a different note, on a more serious note, don't you find it interesting that the Democratic Socialists of America, don't you find it interesting that the DSA, they're now, so there's a divide within the divide. That's where the Democrats on the left are divided between the establishment, Hakeem Jeffries, Chuck Schumer, we're a big tent party, Nancy Pelosi. They're divided between the old guard establishment Democrats and the new guard, right? The DSA types, the rabid socialists, the defund the police is actually an old one. That's been around since 2020.